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1: The visit to Victoria Pier East on the 10th of August by the 89-metre former Hurtigruten vessel Nordsternen has been cancelled. This is after the 70-year-old Nordsternen sustained damage after striking a quay in the Imperial Shipyard in Gdansk. Work is getting underway on the outskirts of Lerwick, on the north side of the Hill of Dale, on the substation for the nearby Mossy Hill Wind Farm. The work starts on the 8-turbine wind farm later this year, and it is expected to be up and running by the summer of 2029. The drilling and blasting platform Rockmate is working off the North Ness in Lerwick Harbour. This means that the Norfolk freight and passenger vessels have to come and go by the north entrance. Once the drilling and blasting has been completed, a dredger will arrive to remove the resulting debris on the seabed. A meeting of the Shetland Council's Policy and Resources Committee heard that there is increasing pressure on staffing elections in Shetland. The Council's Governance and Law Manager, Jen Reese, explained that there was not only pressure on the Council's Committee Services team, which coordinates elections, but also on attracting people to manage polling stations. About 120 staff are drafted in to manage polling stations for the recent Scottish Parliament election in May, many of which were council staff. The next elections are the council elections in May next year, with preparations already underway.
2: Psst. You. Yeah, you. Listening to the radio. Up to whatever. We just wanted to let you know there's a lotto draw coming up, and
3: it could be you.
2: Yeah, what he said. Lotto, from the National Lottery. Rules and procedures apply. Players must be 18 or over,

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1: The visit to Victoria Pier East on the 10th of August by the 89-metre former Hurtigruten vessel Nordsternen has been cancelled. This is after the 70-year-old Nordsternen sustained damage after striking a quay in the Imperial Shipyard in Gdansk. Work is getting underway on the outskirts of Lerwick on the north side of the Hill of Dale on the substation for the nearby Mossy Hill Wind Farm. The work starts on the 8-turbine wind farm later this year and it is expected to be up and running by the summer of 2029. The drilling and blasting platform Rockmate is working off the North Ness in Lerwick Harbour. This means that the Norfolk freight and passenger vessels have to come and go by the north entrance. Once the drilling and blasting has been completed, a dredger will arrive to remove the resulting debris on the seabed. A meeting of the Shetland Council's Policy and Resources Committee heard that there is increasing pressure on staffing elections in Shetland. The Council's Governance and Law Manager, Jen Reese, explained that there was not only pressure on the Council's Committee Services team, which coordinates elections, but also on attracting people to manage polling stations. About 120 staff are drafted in to manage polling stations for the recent Scottish Parliament election in May, many of which were council staff. The next elections are the council elections in May next year, with preparations already underway.

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1: The visit to Victoria Pier East on the 10th of August by the 89-metre former Hurtigruten vessel Nordsternen has been cancelled. This is after the 70-year-old Nordsternen sustained damage after striking a quay in the Imperial Shipyard in Gdansk. Work is getting on the way on the outskirts of Lerwick on the north side of the Hill of Dale on the substation for the nearby Mossy Hill Wind Farm. The work starts on the 8-turbine wind farm later this year and it is expected to be up and running by the summer of 2029. The drilling and blasting platform Rockmate is working off the North Ness in Lerwick Harbour. This means that the Northlink freight and passenger vessels have to come and go by the north entrance. Once the drilling and blasting has been completed, a dredger will arrive to remove the resulting debris on the seabed. A meeting of the Shetland Dance Council's Policy and Resources Committee heard that there is increasing pressure on staffing elections in Shetland. The Council's Governance Law Manager, Jen Reese, explained that there was not only pressure on the Council's Committee Services team, which coordinates

Yeah, what he said. Lotto, from the National Lottery. Rules and procedures apply. Players must be 18 or over.

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1: The visit to Victoria Pier East on the 10th of August by the 89-metre former Hurtigruten vessel Nordstern.

off the North Ness in Lerwick Harbour. This means that the Norfolk freight and passenger vessels have to come and go by the north entrance. Once the drilling and blasting has been completed, a dredger will arrive to remove the resulting debris on the seabed. A meeting of the Shetland Islands Council's Policy and Resources Committee heard that there is increasing pressure on staffing elections in Shetland. The Council's Governance Law Manager, Jen Reese, explained that there was not only pressure on the Council's Committee Services team, which coordinates elections, but also on attracting people to manage polling stations. About 120 staff are drafted in to manage polling stations for the recent Scottish Parliament election in May, many of which were council staff. The next elections are the council elections in May next year, with preparations already underway.

let's get the party started. See you at the bar, you was hardly talking. That's when I knew that your heart was scarring. Friends to lovers need a part to star in. Like, wait, babe, let me

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Our colors will fade eventually, so if our time is running out, day after day, we'll make the mundane a masterpiece. Oh my, my, oh my, my love, I take one look at you, you're taking me.

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1: The visit to Victoria Pier East on the 10th of August by the 89-metre former Hurtigruten vessel Nordsternen has been cancelled. This is after the 70-year-old Nordsternen sustained damage after striking a

0: bet. A meeting of the Sheraton Dance Council's Policy and Resources Committee heard that there is increasing pressure on staffing elections in Shetland. The Council's Governance and Law Manager, Jen Reese, explained that there was not only pressure on the Council's Committee Services team, which coordinates elections, but also on attracting people to manage polling stations. About 120 staff were drafted in to manage polling stations for the recent Scottish Parliament election in May, many of which were Council staff. The next elections are the Council elections in May next year, with preparations already underway.
1: Psst. You. Yeah, you. Listening to the radio. Up to whatever. We just wanted to let you know there's a lotto draw coming up. And
2: it could be you.
1: Yeah. What he said. Lotto. From the National Lottery. Rules and procedures apply. Players must be 18 or over.

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1: The visit to Victoria Pier East on the 10th of August by the 89-metre former Hurtigruten vessel Nordsternen has been cancelled. This is after the 70-year-old Nordsternen sustained damage after striking a quay in the Imperial Shipyard in Gdansk. Work is getting underway on the outskirts of Lerwick on the north side of the Hill of Dale on the substation for the nearby Mossy Hill Wind Farm. The work starts on the 8-turbine wind farm later this year and it is expected to be up and running by the summer of 2029. The drilling and blasting platform Rockmate is working off the North Ness in Lerwick Harbour. This means that the Norfolk freight and passenger vessels have to come and go by the north entrance. Once the drilling and blasting has been completed, a dredger will arrive to remove the resulting debris on the seabed. A meeting of the Shetland Islands Council's Policy and Resources Committee heard that there is increasing pressure on staffing elections in Shetland. The Council's Governance and Law Manager, Jen Reese, explained that there was not only pressure on the Council's Committee Services team, which coordinates elections, but also on attracting people to manage polling stations. About 120 staff are drafted in to manage polling stations for the recent Scottish Parliament election in May, many of which were council staff. The next elections are the council elections in May next year, with preparations already underway.
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1: This summer is our summer of sport. 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

under the weight of her cloud. But for the first time in a long time, she believed that one day she would again feel the sun. She must be patient. She must have faith in the seeds that are planted beneath the snow. She must hold on.

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1: In the latest water situation report from the Scottish Environment Protection Agency, Shetland remains at the normal level of water scarcity, as does Orkney and most of the west of Scotland, but the Western Isles have moved into the category of early warning of water scarcity. Eight areas of Scotland are now areas of moderate scarcity. 16 young people left on the Jatland last night to take part in Sail Training International's Tall Ships Races 2026. This is the 70th anniversary year of the Tall Ships Races, with the first race held in 1956 between Devon and Lisbon. During the past 70 years, Sail Training International has enabled over 20,000 young people to take part in the races. Sail Training Shetland has supported nearly 600 trainees to date, and Larwick has been a host port three times. This year, 10 trainees from Shetland will be on board the Swan for 14 nights, while the other six will be on the Norwegian Sørlandet for 11 nights. The trainees will race against other tall ships across the Skagerrak between Stavanger in Norway and Aalborg in Denmark. The Coast Guard helicopter base at Summer was tasked twice yesterday. The first was cancelled in favour of a Norwegian infield helicopter, which took the casualty from the East Shetland Basin to Bergen. The second occasion was to a dismasted yacht with one person on board, 7 nautical miles east of South Ronaldsea in Orkney. First on scene was the shuttle tanker Pioneer Knutsen, which stood by providing shelter. The Sumbra helicopter had been on exercise, and so it had to refuel at Sumbra before arriving on scene at the same time as the Wick lifeboat. The Wick lifeboat towed the yacht to Wick. As this was going on, the Stromness lifeboat and the Coast Guard rescue helicopter based at Inverness were tasked to a man overboard incident just south of Stromness Harbour. It has been estimated that three quarters of Russia's Shadow Fleet tankers are now passing north and west of Shetland instead of through the English Channel. This is after the Cameroon registered Aframax crude oil tanker Smyrtos, formerly Myrtos, was boarded and arrested by UK forces last month while on its way from the Russian oil terminal port of Ust-Luga on the Gulf of Finland to Port Said with a cargo of crude oil. Passing Shetland, heading for Port Said yesterday, where the Suezmax Vernal, which was sanctioned by the UK Foreign, Commonwealth and Development Office on the 15th of October last year, and the VLCC Norns, which was sanctioned on the 28th of April 2023. Heading the other way for Ust-Luga was the Aframax Malak, sanctioned on the 21st of July last year. Work is getting underway on the outskirts of Larwick, on the north side of the Hill of Dale, on the substation for the nearby Mossy Hill Wind Farm. The work starts on the 8-turbine wind farm later this year, and it is expected to be up and running by the summer of 2029. The drilling and blasting platform Rockmate is working off the North Ness and Larwick Harbour. This means that the Northlink freight and passenger vessels have to come and go by the north entrance. Once the drilling and blasting has been completed, a dredger will arrive to remove the resulting debris on the seabed. There's more news after this.
2: Are you a young student or apprentice taking your next big step? 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

0: About 3,000 competitors from 74 nations are taking part in the games. The competition got underway yesterday morning with bowls and parabowls at the Scottish Event Campus. Restrictions in the Cairngorms National Park are expected to remain in place for a while yet to allow emergency services to continue dampening down wildfire hotspots. The fire flared up again yesterday afternoon on a hillside near Abernethy. The Scottish Fire and Rescue Service is to continue operations throughout the weekend and into next week, with members of the public urged to stay away from the affected area. The service has been tackling the blaze near Aviemore for a week. Aberdeen Football Club has been granted a permanent alcohol licence for matches at Pittodrie, the first for a Scottish Premiership club. This followed two alcohol trials last season. The James Hutton Institute, Scotland's leading interdisciplinary research institute for sustainable land, crop and nature management, has been tasked with coordinating a €5.94 million effort to improve the monitoring, reporting and verification of greenhouse gases from agriculture. This is to provide an assessment of agricultural emissions and the impact of mitigation measures. Researchers at the University of Saint-Étienne in France have found that, after analysing the songs of more than 100,000 songbirds, all bird songs are composed of 8 fundamental types of sound called motifs. Bird song all around the world is made up of combinations of those motifs. 3 types of trill, 3 types of whistle, what is called chaotic notes, and harmonies. The fish landings and the weather are after this.
1: Did you know that?
2: Several hundred Shetland residents are directly employed as fishermen, and hundreds more are employed in associated businesses ranging from ports, fish markets and processors to engineering, transport and supply. A third of Shetland businesses stated that more than half of their turnover was related to the fishing sector.
1: Find out more at shetlandfishermen.com.
0: Whitefish box landings from Shetland Seafood Auctions. 6 boats landed about 1,100 boxes. The Alison Kay, the Brighter Hope, the Defiant, the Ocean Challenge, the Sharon Louise and the Stella Maris landed 1,029 boxes for Lerwick by Motor Land. And the landings so far this week are about 6,300 boxes. The weather, the wind will be mostly southwesterly, fresh breeze, force 5. The temperature will be 13 to 14 degrees.
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3: Psst. You. 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
0: It's Ariana Grande, then The Revelers with Dinland, and Nathan Evans and St. Phoenix in Milarochy Bay. Hate That I Made You Love Me, Ariana Grande.

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1: In the latest water situation report from the Scottish Environment Protection Agency, Shetland remains at the normal level of water scarcity, as does Orkney and most of the west of Scotland, but the Western Isles have moved into the category of early warning of water scarcity. Eight areas of Scotland are now areas of moderate scarcity. 16 young people left on the Jatland last night to take part in Sail Training International's Tall Ships Races 2026. This is the 70th anniversary year of the Tall Ships Races, with the first race held in 1956 between Devon and Lisbon. During the past 70 years, Sail Training International has enabled over 20,000 young people to take part in the races. Sail Training Shetland has supported nearly 600 trainees to date, and Larwick has been a host port three times. This year, 10 trainees from Shetland will be on board the Swan for 14 nights, while the other 6 will be on the Norwegian Sørlandet for 11 nights. The trainees will race against other tall ships across the Skagerrak between Stavanger in Norway and Aalborg in Denmark. The Coast Guard helicopter based at Somer was tasked twice yesterday. The first was cancelled in favour of a Norwegian infield helicopter, which took the casualty from the East Shetland Basin to Bergen. The second occasion was to a dismasted yacht with one person on board, 7 nautical miles east of St Ronaldsey in Orkney. First on scene was the shuttle tanker Pioneer Knutsen, which stood by providing shelter. The Sombra helicopter had been on exercise, and so it had to refuel at Sombra before arriving on scene at the same time as the Wick lifeboat. The Wick lifeboat towed the yacht to Wick. As this was going on, the Stromness lifeboat and the Coast Guard rescue helicopter based at Inverness were tasked to a man overboard incident just south of Stromness Harbour. It has been estimated that 3/4 of Russia's Shadow Fleet tankers are now passing north and west of Shetland instead of through the English Channel. This is after the Cameroon-registered Aframax crude oil tanker Smyrtos, formerly Myrtos, was boarded and arrested by UK forces last month while on its way from the Russian oil terminal port of Ust-Luga on the Gulf of Finland to Port Said with a cargo of crude oil. Passing Shetland, heading for Port Said yesterday, where the Suezmax Vernal, which was sanctioned by the UK Foreign, Commonwealth and Development Office on the 15th of October last year, and the VLCC Norns, which was sanctioned on the 28th of April 2023. Heading the other way for Ust-Luga was the Aframax Malak, sanctioned on the 21st of July last year. Work is getting underway on the outskirts of Larwick, on the north side of the Hill of Dale, on the substation for the nearby Mossy Hill Wind Farm. The work starts on the 8-turbine wind farm later this year, and it is expected to be up and running by the summer of 2029. The drilling and blasting platform Rockmate is working off the North Ness and Larwick Harbour. This means that the Northlink freight and passenger vessels have to come and go by the north entrance. Once the drilling and blasting has been completed, a dredger will arrive to remove the resulting debris on the seabed. There's more news after this.
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1: The Commonwealth Games were officially opened yesterday evening by King Charles and Queen Camilla during a ceremony at Glasgow's Hydro, the first time in Commonwealth Games history that the opening ceremony was staged entirely indoors. About 3,000 competitors from 74 nations are taking part in the Games. The competition got underway yesterday morning with bowls and parabowls at the Scottish Event Campus. Restrictions in the Cairngorms National Park are expected to remain in place for a while yet to allow emergency services to continue dampening down wildfire hotspots. The fire flared up again yesterday afternoon on a hillside near Abernethy. The Scottish Fire and Rescue Service is to continue operations throughout the weekend and into next week, with members of the public urged to stay away from the affected area. The service has been tackling the blaze near Aviemore for a week. Aberdeen Football Club has been granted a permanent alcohol licence for matches at Pittodrie, the first for a Scottish Premiership club. This followed two alcohol trials last season. The James Hutton Institute, Scotland's leading interdisciplinary research institute for sustainable land, crop and nature management, has been tasked with coordinating a €5.94 million effort to improve the monitoring, reporting and verification of greenhouse gases from agriculture. This is to provide an assessment of agricultural emissions and the impact of mitigation measures. Researchers at the University of Saint-Étienne in France have found that, after analysing the songs of more than 100,000 songbirds, all bird songs are composed of eight fundamental types of sound called motifs. Bird song all around the world is made up of combinations of those motifs. Three types of trill, three types of whistle, what is called chaotic notes, and harmonies. The fish landings and the weather are after this.
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1: 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And the landing so far this week are about 6,300 boxes. The weather, the wind will be mostly southwesterly, fresh breeze, force 5. The temperature will be 13 to 14 degrees.
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1: In the latest water situation report from the Scottish Environment Protection Agency, Chetland remains at the normal level of water scarcity, as does Orkney and most of the west of Scotland, but the Western Isles have moved into the category of early warning of water scarcity. Eight areas of Scotland are now areas of moderate scarcity. 16 young people left on the Jutland last night to take part in Sail Training International's Tall Ships Races 2026. This is the 70th anniversary year of the Tall Ships Races, with the first race held in 1956 between Devon and Lisbon. During the past 70 years, Sail Training International has enabled over 20,000 young people to take part in the races. Sail Training Shetland has supported nearly 600 trainees to date, and Larwick has been a host port three times. This year, 10 trainees from Shetland will be on board the Swan for 14 nights, while the other 6 will be on the Norwegian Sørlandet for 11 nights. The trainees will race against other tall ships across the Skagerrak between Stavanger in Norway and Aalborg in Denmark. The Coast Guard helicopter based at Summer was tasked twice yesterday. The first was cancelled in favour of a Norwegian infield helicopter, which took the casualty from the East Shetland Basin to Bergen. The second occasion was to a dismasted yacht with one person on board, 7 nautical miles east of St Ronaldsey in Orkney. First on scene was the shuttle tanker Pioneer Knutsen, which stood by providing shelter. The Sumbra helicopter had been on exercise, and so it had to refuel at Sumbra before arriving on scene at the same time as the Wick lifeboat. The Wick lifeboat towed the yacht to Wick. As this was going on, the Stromness lifeboat and the Coast Guard rescue helicopter based at Inverness were tasked to a man overboard incident just south of Stromness Harbour. It has been estimated that 3/4 of Russia's Shadow Fleet tankers are now passing north and west of Shetland instead of through the English Channel. This is after the Cameroon-registered Aframax crude oil tanker Smyrtos, formerly Myrtos, was boarded and arrested by UK forces last month while on its way from the Russian oil terminal port of Ust-Luga on the Gulf of Finland to Port Said with a cargo of crude oil. Passing Shetland, heading for Port Said yesterday, where the Suezmax Vernal, which was sanctioned by the UK Foreign, Commonwealth and Development Office on the 15th of October last year, and the VLCC Norns, which was sanctioned on the 28th of April 2023. Heading the other way for Ust-Luga was the Aframax Malak, sanctioned on the 21st of July last year. Work is getting underway on the outskirts of Larwick, on the north side of the Hill of Dale, on the substation for the nearby Mossy Hill Wind Farm. The work starts on the 8-turbine wind farm later this year, and it is expected to be up and running by the summer of 2029. The drilling and blasting platform Rockmate is working off the North Ness and Larwick Harbour. This means that the Northlink freight and passenger vessels have to come and go by the north entrance. Once the drilling and blasting has been completed, a dredger will arrive to remove the resulting debris on the seabed. There's more news after this.
2: Psst. You. Yeah, you. Listening to the radio. Up to whatever. We just wanted to let you know. There's a lotto draw coming up, and
3: it could be you.
2: Yeah, what he said. Lotto, from the National Lottery. Rules and procedures apply. Players must be 18 or over.
1: The Commonwealth Games were officially opened yesterday evening by King Charles and Queen Camilla during a ceremony at Glasgow's Hydro, the first time in Commonwealth Games history that the opening ceremony was staged entirely indoors. About 3,000 competitors from 74 nations are taking part

0: Premiership club. This followed two alcohol trials last season. The James Hutton Institute, Scotland's leading interdisciplinary research institute for sustainable land, crop and nature management, has been tasked with coordinating a €5.94 million effort to improve the monitoring, reporting and verification of greenhouse gases from agriculture. This is to provide an assessment of agricultural emissions and the impact of mitigation measures. Researchers at the University of Saint-Étienne in France have found that after analysing the songs of more than 100,000 songbirds, all bird songs are composed of 8 fundamental types of sound called motifs. Bird song all around the world is made up of combinations of those motifs. 3 types of trill, 3 types of whistle, what is called chaotic notes, and harmonies. The fish landings and the weather are after this.
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0: Whitefish box landings from Shetland Seafood Auctions. 6 boats landed about 1,100 boxes. The Alison Kay, the Brighter Hope, the Defiant, the Ocean Challenge, the Shannon Louise and the Stella Maris landed 1,029 boxes for Lerwick with more to land. And the landings so far this week are about 6,300 boxes. The weather, the wind will be mostly southwesterly, fresh breeze, force 5. The temperature will be 13 to 14 degrees.
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0: Did you know that?
1: More than 300,000 tonnes of fish worth £300 million is caught within 50 miles of Shetland each year. That's typically around a quarter by weight of all the fish and shellfish landed from UK waters by British and EU fishing boats.
0: Find out more at shetlandfisherman.com. 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
2: 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Coming now, it's Olivia Rodrigo and then Cammy Barnes, Let Me Down, and Ed Sheeran with Camera. Stupid song from Olivia Rodrigo. New York City.

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1: In the latest water situation report from the Scottish Environment Protection Agency, Shetland remains at the normal level of water scarcity, as does Orkney and most of the west of Scotland, but the Western Isles have moved into the category of early warning of water scarcity. Eight areas of Scotland are now areas of moderate scarcity. 16 young people left on the Jutland last night to take part in Sail Training International's Tall Ships Races 2026. This is the 70th anniversary year of the Tall Ships Races, with the first race held in 1956 between Devon and Lisbon. During the past 70 years, Sail Training International has enabled over 20,000 young people to take part in the races. Sail Training Shetland has supported nearly 600 trainees to date, and Larwick has been a host port three times. This year, 10 trainees from Shetland will be on board the Swan for 14 nights, while the other six will be on the Norwegian Sørlandet for 11 nights. The trainees will race against other tall ships across the Skagerrak between Stavanger in Norway and Aalborg in Denmark. The Coast Guard helicopter base at Somer was tasked twice yesterday. The first was cancelled in favour of a Norwegian infield helicopter, which took the casualty from the East Shetland Basin to Bergen. The second occasion was to a dismasted yacht with one person on board, 7 nautical miles east of South Ronaldsea in Orkney. First on scene was the shuttle tanker Pioneer Knutsen, which stood by providing shelter. The Sombra helicopter had been on exercise, and so it had to refuel at Sombra before arriving on scene at the same time as the Wick lifeboat. The Wick lifeboat towed the yacht to Wick. As this was going on, the Stromness lifeboat and the Coast Guard rescue helicopter based at Inverness were tasked to a man overboard incident just south of Stromness Harbour. It has been estimated that three quarters of Russia's Shadow Fleet tankers are now passing north and west of Shetland instead of through the English Channel. This is after the Cameroon registered Aframax crude oil tanker Smyrtos, formerly Myrtos, was boarded and arrested by UK forces last month while on its way from the Russian oil terminal port of Ust-Luga on the Gulf of Finland to Port Said with a cargo of crude oil. Passing Shetland, heading for Port Said yesterday, where the Suezmax Vernal, which was sanctioned by the UK Foreign, Commonwealth and Development Office on the 15th of October last year, and the VLCC Norns, which was sanctioned on the 28th of April 2023. Heading the other way for Ust-Luga was the Aframax Malak, sanctioned on the 21st of July last year. Work is getting on the way on the outskirts of Lerwick, on the north side of the Hill of Dale, on the substation for the nearby Mossy Hill Wind Farm. The work starts on the 8 turbine wind farm later this year, and it is expected to be up and running by the summer of 2029. The drilling and blasting platform Rockmate is working off the North Ness and Lerwick Harbour. This means that the Northlink freight and passenger vessels have to come and go by the north entrance. Once the drilling and blasting has been completed, a dredger will arrive to remove the resulting debris on the seabed. There's more news after this.
2: This summer is our summer of sport. 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And it's pride, not just in winning, but in beginning. 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
1: The Commonwealth Games were officially opened yesterday evening by King Charles and Queen Camilla during a ceremony at Glasgow's Hydro, the first time in Commonwealth Games history that the opening ceremony was staged entirely indoors. About 3,000 competitors from 74 nations are taking part in the Games. The competition got underway yesterday morning with bowls and parabowls at the Scottish Event Campus. Restrictions in the Cairngorms National Park are expected to remain in place for a while yet to allow emergency services to continue dampening down wildfire hotspots. The fire flared up again yesterday afternoon on a hillside near Abernethy. The Scottish Fire and Rescue Service is to continue operations throughout the weekend and into next week, with members of the public urged to stay away from the affected area. The service has been tackling the blaze near Aviemore for a week. Aberdeen Football Club has been granted a permanent alcohol licence for matches at Pittodrie, the first for a Scottish Premiership club. This followed two alcohol trials last season. The James Hutton Institute, Scotland's leading interdisciplinary research institute for sustainable land, crop and nature management, has been tasked with coordinating a €5.94 million effort to improve the monitoring, reporting and verification of greenhouse gases from agriculture. This is to provide an assessment of agricultural emissions and the impact of mitigation measures. Researchers at the University of Saint-Étienne in France have found that, after analysing the songs of more than 100,000 songbirds, all bird songs are composed of 8 fundamental types of sound called motifs. Bird song all around the world is made up of combinations of those motifs. 3 types of trill, 3 types of whistle, what is called chaotic notes, and harmonies. The fish landings and the weather are after this.
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1: 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And the landing so far this week are about 6,300 boxes. The weather, the wind will be mostly southwesterly, fresh breeze, force 5. The temperature will be 13 to 14 degrees.
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1: 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Coming now, it's Gracie Abrams and Olivia Dean, Man I Need, and Tate McRae, Tit for Tat. Good reason, it's Gracie Abrams.

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1: In the latest water situation report from the Scottish Environment Protection Agency, Chetan remains at the normal level for water scarcity, as does Orkney and most of the west of Scotland. But the Western Isles have moved into the category of early warning of water scarcity. 8 areas of Scotland are now areas of moderate scarcity. 16 young people left on the Yatland last night to take part in SEAL Training International's Tall Ships Races 2026. This is the 70th anniversary year of the Tall Ships Races, with the first race held in 1956 between Devon and Lisbon. During the past 70 years, SEAL Training International has enabled over 20,000 young people to take part in the races. SEAL Training Shetland has supported nearly 600 trainees to date, and Lerwick has been a host port 3 times. This year, 10 trainees from Shetland will be on board the Swan for 14 nights, while the other 6 will be on board the Norwegian Sørlandet for 11 nights. The trainees will race against other tall ships across the Skagerrak between Stavanger in Norway and Aalborg in Denmark. The Coast Guard helicopter base at Summer was tasked twice yesterday. The first was cancelled in favour of a Norwegian infield helicopter, which took the casualty from the East Shetland Basin to Bergen. The second occasion was to a dismasted yacht with one person on board, 7 nautical miles east of South Ronaldsea in Orkney. First on scene was the shuttle tanker Pioneer Knutsen, which stood by providing shelter. The Sumber helicopter had been on exercise, so it had to refuel at Sumber before arriving on scene at the same time as the Wick lifeboat. The Wick lifeboat towed the yacht to Wick. As this was going on, the Stromness lifeboat and the Coast Guard rescue helicopter based at Inverness were tasked to a man overboard incident just south of Stromness Harbour. It has been estimated that 3/4 of Russia's shadow fleet tankers are now passing east, north and west of Shetland instead of through the English Channel. This is after the Cameroon-registered Aframax crude oil tanker Smyrtos, formerly Myrtos, was boarded and arrested by UK forces last month, while on its way from the Russian oil terminal port of Ust-Luga on the Gulf of Finland to Port Said with a cargo of crude oil. Passing Shetland and heading for Port Said yesterday were the Suezmax Vernal, which was sanctioned by the UK Foreign, Commonwealth and Development Office on the 15th of October last year, and the VLCC Norns, which was sanctioned on the 28th of April 2023. Heading the other way for Ust-Luga was the Aframax Malik, sanctioned on the 21st of July last year. The weather, the wind will be mostly southwesterly, fresh breeze force 5. The temperature will be 13 to 14 degrees.
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3: Psst. You. Yeah, you. 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Up to whatever. We just wanted to let you know there's a lotto draw coming up and...
4: It could be you.
3: Yeah. What he said.

0: Singer-songwriter is on Wednesday the 26th of August, so come down and enjoy an eclectic evening of local entertainment. Finally, we have two very exciting acts returning to Shetland on Friday the 4th of September at Carnegie Hall and Mareel on Saturday the 5th of September. Australian group The Maze, who had a hugely successful visit to the Folk Festival last year, and Lizzie Know, contemporary Americana singer-songwriter, guitarist and harpist. Go to shetlandarts.org for more information and to book tickets.
1: IBC. Coming now, Calvin Harris and Clementine Douglas, then Share a Doubt, Now or Never, and Justin Bieber and Nicki Minaj and Beauty and a Beat. 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

They say the holy water's watered down, and this town's lost its faith. Our colors will fade eventually, so if our time is running out, day after day, we'll make the mundane a masterpiece. Oh my, my, oh my, my love, I take one look at you, you're taking me out.

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1: In the latest water situation report from the Scottish Environment Protection Agency, Shetland remains at the normal level for water scarcity, as does Orkney and most of the west of Scotland. But the Western Isles have moved into the category of early warning of water scarcity. 8 areas of Scotland are now areas of moderate scarcity. 16 young people left on the Yatland last night to take part in SEAL Training International's Tall Ships Races 2026. This is the 70th anniversary year of the Tall Ships Races, with the first race held in 1956 between Devon and Lisbon. During the past 70 years, SEAL Training International has enabled over 20,000 young people to take part in the races. SEAL Training Shetland has supported nearly 600 trainees to date, and Lerwick has been a host port 3 times. This year, 10 trainees from Shetland will be on board the Swan for 14 nights, while the other 6 will be on board the Norwegian Sørlandet for 11 nights. The trainees will race against other tall ships across the Skagerrak between Stavanger in Norway and Aalborg in Denmark. The Coast Guard helicopter base at Summer was tasked twice yesterday. The first was cancelled in favour of a Norwegian infield helicopter, which took the casualty from the East Shetland Basin to Bergen. The second occasion was to a dismasted yacht with one person on board, 7 nautical miles east of South Ronaldsay in Orkney. First on scene was the shuttle tanker Pioneer Knutsen, which stood by providing shelter. The Sumber helicopter had been on exercise, so it had to refuel at Sumber before arriving on scene at the same time as the Wick lifeboat. The Wick lifeboat towed the yacht to Wick. As this was going on, the Stromness lifeboat and the Coast Guard rescue helicopter based at Inverness were tasked to a man overboard incident just south of Stromness Harbour. It has been estimated that 3/4 of Russia's Shadow Fleet tankers are now passing east, north and west of Shetland instead of through the English Channel. This is after the Cameroon-registered Aframax crude oil tanker Smyrtos, formerly Myrtos, was boarded and arrested by UK forces last month, while on its way from the Russian oil terminal port of Ust-Luga on the Gulf of Finland to Port Said with a cargo of crude oil. Passing Shetland and heading for Port Said yesterday were the Suezmax Vernal, which was sanctioned by the UK Foreign, Commonwealth and Development Office on the 15th of October last year, and the VLCC Norns, which was sanctioned on the 28th of April 2023. Heading the other way for Ust-Luga was the Aframax Malik, sanctioned on the 21st of July last year. The weather, the wind will be mostly southwesterly, fresh breeze force 5, the temperature will be 13 to 14 degrees.
2: 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You. 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
2: 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Lotto. 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Players must be 18 or over.
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1: In the latest water situation report from the Scottish Environment Protection Agency, Chetan remains at the normal level for water scarcity, as does Orkney and most of the west of Scotland. But the Western Isles have moved into the category of early warning of water scarcity. 8 areas of Scotland are now areas of moderate scarcity. 16 young people left on the Yatland last night to take part in Sail Training International's Tall Ships Races 2026. This is the 70th anniversary year of the Tall Ships Races, with the first race held in 1956 between Devon and Lisbon. During the past 70 years, Sail Training International has enabled over 20,000 young people to take part in the races. Sail Training Shetland has supported nearly 600 trainees to date, and Lerwick has been a host port 3 times. This year, 10 trainees from Shetland will be on board the Swan for 14 nights, while the other 6 will be on board the Norwegian Sørlandet for 11 nights. The trainees will race against other tall ships across the Skagerrak between Stavanger in Norway and Aalborg in Denmark. The Coast Guard helicopter base at Summer was tasked twice yesterday. The first was cancelled in favour of a Norwegian infield helicopter, which took the casualty from the East Shetland Basin to Bergen. The second occasion was to a dismasted yacht with one person on board, 7 nautical miles east of South Ronaldsea in Orkney. First on scene was the shuttle tanker Pioneer Knutsen, which stood by providing shelter. The Sumber helicopter had been on exercise, so it had to refuel at Sumber before arriving on scene at the same time as the Wick lifeboat. The Wick lifeboat towed the yacht to Wick. As this was going on, the Stromness lifeboat and the Coast Guard rescue helicopter based at Inverness were tasked to a man overboard incident just south of Stromness Harbour. It has been estimated that 3/4 of Russia's shadow fleet tankers are now passing east, north and west of Shetland instead of through the English Channel. This is after the Cameroon-registered Aframax crude oil tanker Smyrtos, formerly Myrtos, was boarded and arrested by UK forces last month, while on its way from the Russian oil terminal port of Ust-Luga on the Gulf of Finland to Port Said with a cargo of crude oil. Passing Shetland and heading for Port Said yesterday were the Suezmax Vernal, which was sanctioned by the UK Foreign, Commonwealth and Development Office on the 15th of October last year, and the VLCC Norns, which was sanctioned on the 28th of April 2023. Heading the other way for Ust-Luga was the Aframax Malik, sanctioned on the 21st of July last year. The weather, the wind will be mostly southwesterly, fresh breeze force 5. The temperature will be 13 to 14 degrees.
2: 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Under 10's Disco, Saturday 25th of July, 2 to 4 at Muriel.
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1: In the latest water situation report from the Scottish Environment Protection Agency, Chetan remains at the normal level for water scarcity, as does Orkney and most of the west of Scotland. But the Western Isles have moved into the category of early warning of water scarcity. 8 areas of Scotland are now areas of moderate scarcity. 16 young people left on the Yatland last night to take part in Sail Training International's Tall Ships Races 2026. This is the 70th anniversary year of the Tall Ships Races, with the first race held in 1956 between Devon and Lisbon. During the past 70 years, Sail Training International has enabled over 20,000 young people to take part in the races. Sail Training Shetland has supported nearly 600 trainees to date, and Lerwick has been a host port 3 times. This year, 10 trainees from Shetland will be on board the Swan for 14 nights, while the other 6 will be on board the Norwegian Sørlandet for 11 nights. The trainees will race against other tall ships across the Skagerrak between Stavanger in Norway and Aalborg in Denmark. The Coast Guard helicopter base at Somer was tasked twice yesterday. The first was cancelled in favour of a Norwegian infield helicopter, which took the casualty from the East Shetland Basin to Bergen. The second occasion was to a dismasted yacht with one person on board, 7 nautical miles east of South Ronaldsea in Orkney. First on scene was the shuttle tanker Pioneer Knutsen, which stood by providing shelter. The Sumber helicopter had been on exercise, so it had to refuel at Sumber before arriving on scene at the same time as the Wick lifeboat. The Wick lifeboat towed the yacht to Wick. As this was going on, the Stromness lifeboat and the Coast Guard rescue helicopter based at Inverness were tasked to a man overboard incident just south of Stromness Harbour. It has been estimated that 3/4 of Russia's Shadow Fleet tankers are now passing east, north and west of Shetland instead of through the English Channel. This is after the Cameroon-registered Aframax crude oil tanker Smyrtos, formerly Myrtos, was boarded and arrested by UK forces last month, while on its way from the Russian oil terminal port of Ust-Luga on the Gulf of Finland to Port Said with a cargo of crude oil. Passing Shetland and heading for Port Said yesterday were the Suezmax Vernal, which was sanctioned by the UK Foreign, Commonwealth and Development Office on the 15th of October last year, and the VLCC Norns, which was sanctioned on the 28th of April 2023. Heading the other way for Ust-Luga was the Aframax Malik, sanctioned on the 21st of July last year. The weather, the wind will be mostly southwesterly, fresh breeze force 5. The temperature will be 13 to 14 degrees.
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1: Malcolm Todd and Sky Newman, if you knew if, and Justin Bieber disease, is earrings from Malcolm Todd.

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Let's get the party started. See you at the bar, you was hardly talking. That's when I knew that your heart was scarring. Friends to lovers need a part to star in. 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
1: This morning before 8 a.m, there was a two-vehicle road accident described by the police as serious near Muller and Vaux. The police, the ambulance service and fire and rescue appliances from Bray and Lerwick attended. The road was closed with diversions north and south via Dales Leeds. Shetland decided against a visitor levy, but today Edinburgh has become the first area of Scotland to introduce the levy. This will charge an additional 5% on top of the original booking cost for those staying overnight in hotels, bed and breakfast and self-catering accommodation. Shetland was one of several areas that decided against a visitor levy, along with Orkney, Ayrshire, Dumfries and Galloway, the Borders and East Dumbartonshire. A percentage-based model is more likely to control tourist pressures in urban areas than in rural and island areas. In addition to Edinburgh, in favour of the visitor levy were Aberdeen and Glasgow. The Western Isles have no plans. Tomorrow afternoon, the Shetland Young Promoters Group is holding a child-friendly under-10s disco called Blast in Mareel. This features one-man disco band and singer Martha Robertson. The new United Kingdom Energy Secretary, Matthew Fambula, has said that she has had constructive talks with oil and gas industry leaders when she visited Aberdeen yesterday, although she is known personally to be against further exploitation of fossil fuels. However, the new UK government under Andy Burnham is said to be ready to scale up oil and gas production. Meanwhile, Scotland's First Minister John Swinney has warned that the critical transition on climate change must be considered when considering expanding offshore production. In the latest water situation report from the Scottish Environment Protection Agency, Shetland remains at the normal level for water scarcity, as does Orkney and most of the west of Scotland. 16 young people left on the Yatland last night to take part in Sail Training International's Tall Ships Races 2026. This year, 10 trainees from Shetland will be on board the Swan for 14 nights, while the other 6 will be on board the Norwegian Sword Landed for 11 nights. The trainees will race against other tall ships across the Skagerrak between Stavanger in Norway and Aalborg in Denmark. The wildfire, which has continued in the Cairngorms for 9 days, is undergoing a major flare-up, with more firefighters sent to the scene of the hillside in Abernethy. Conditions deteriorated overnight due to a change in wind direction. Today, 11 Scottish Fire and Rescue Service appliances were sent to Glenmore, including a command support unit and wildfire units, but this was reduced to 6 appliances. Gamekeepers fighting the fire was too down because the situation was considered to be too dangerous from the strong winds fanning the flames. Just as Donald Trump hit out at hundreds of international trading partners with a new wave of levies, he has lifted the tariff on Scotch whisky exports to the United States. In exchange, US bourbon and cask will be tariff-free in the UK. The United States had originally imposed a 10% levy on Scotch whisky in April last year, with this due to increase this year to 25% for single malts. But then Trump agreed that he would lift the tariffs after King Charles and Queen Camilla's state visit to the United States in April. John Swinney said it was a win for Scotland and a win for the United States. After Iran's foreign ministry said the United Kingdom was an accomplice in the US war, and the military wing of the Islamic Revolution Guard said any country which supports the US military will be responsible for the consequences and repercussions, the UK government has said that it stands ready to defend itself. The UK has allowed the United States to launch defensive operations from British bases hosting American personnel and aircraft, while refusing to cooperate in offensive operations against Iran. Tens of thousands of people have been evacuated from the tourism destination west of Bordeaux as firefighters continue to battle wildfires that have raged in the region for days. The authorities have ordered the evacuation of the entire Cape Ferret Peninsula on the southwest coast. Hundreds escaped the area by boat. The weather, the wind will be mostly southwesterly, fresh breeze, force 5. The temperature will be 13 to 14 degrees.
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1: 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Local band Kanza will be delivering a high-impact lunchtime gig as our next act for our Soup and a Show series on Thursday the 6th of August. And David Boiter's Henna will be performing on Thursday the 3rd of September, ideal for audiences who appreciate acoustic music grounded in tradition. Radio 1's resident movie critic Ali Plum is coming to Mareel while touring his untitled film quiz project. So get your team together and book tickets for Friday the 21st of August. Singer-songwriter is on Wednesday the 26th of August, so come down and enjoy an eclectic evening of local entertainment. And finally, we have two very exciting acts returning to Shetland on Friday the 4th of September at Carnegie Hall and Mareel on Saturday the 5th of September. Australian group The Maze, who had a hugely successful visit to the Folk Festival last year, and Lizzie Noe, contemporary Americana singer-songwriter, guitarist and harpist. Go to shetlandarts.org for more information and to book tickets.
2: Psst. You. Yeah, you. 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Up to whatever. We just wanted to let you know there's a lotto draw coming up and...
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2: Yeah, what he said. 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

I'll bring her coffee in the morning. She brings me in a piece. I take her out to fancy restaurants. She takes the sadness out of me. I make her cards on her birthday. She makes me a better man. I take her water when she's thirsty.

0: SIBC News.
1: This morning before 8 a.m, there was a two-vehicle road accident described by the police as serious near Muller and Vaux. The police, the ambulance service and fire and rescue appliances from Bray and Lerwick attended. The road was closed with diversions north and south via Dales Leeds. Shetland decided against a visitor levy, but today Edinburgh has become the first area of Scotland to introduce the levy. This will charge an additional 5% on top of the original booking cost for those staying overnight in hotels, bed and breakfasts and self-catering accommodation. Shetland was one of several areas that decided against a visitor levy, along with Orkney, Ayrshire, Dumfries and Galloway, the Borders and East Dumbartonshire. A percentage-based model is more likely to control tourist pressures in urban areas than in rural and island areas. In addition to Edinburgh, in favour of the visitor levy were Aberdeen and Glasgow. The Western Isles have no plans. Tomorrow afternoon, the Shetland Young Promoters Group is holding a child-friendly under-10s disco called Blast in Mareel. This features one-man disco band and singer Martha Robertson. The new United Kingdom Energy Secretary, Mathieu van Boerle, has said that she has had constructive talks with oil and gas industry leaders when she visited Aberdeen yesterday, although she is known personally to be against further exploitation of fossil fuels. However, the new UK government under Andy Burnham is said to be ready to scale up oil and gas production. Meanwhile, Scotland's First Minister John Swinney has warned that the critical transition on climate change must be considered when considering expanding offshore production. In the latest water situation report from the Scottish Environment Protection Agency, Shetland remains at the normal level for water scarcity, as does Orkney and most of the west of Scotland. 16 young people left on the Yatland last night to take part in Sail Training International's Tall Ships Races 2026. This year, 10 trainees from Shetland will be on board the Swan for 14 nights, while the other 6 will be on board the Norwegian Sword London for 11 nights. The trainees will race against other tall ships across the Skagerrak between Stavanger in Norway and Aalborg in Denmark. The weather and the wind will be mostly southwesterly, fresh breeze force 5. The temperature will be 13 to 14 degrees.
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1: This morning before 8 a.m, there was a two-vehicle road accident described by the police as serious near Muller and Vaux. The police, the ambulance service and fire and rescue appliances from Bray and Lerwick attended. The road was closed with diversions north and south via Dales Leeds. Shetland decided against a visitor levy, but today Edinburgh has become the first area of Scotland to introduce the levy. This will charge an additional 5% on top of the original booking cost for those staying overnight in hotels, bed and breakfast and self-catering accommodation. Shetland was one of several areas that decided against a visitor levy, along with Orkney, Ayrshire, Dumfries and Galloway, the Borders and East Dumbartonshire. A percentage-based model is more likely to control tourist pressures in urban areas than in rural and island areas. In addition to Edinburgh, in favour of the visitor levy were Aberdeen and Glasgow. The Western Isles have no plans. Tomorrow afternoon, the Shetland Young Promoters Group is holding a child-friendly under-10s disco called Blast in Mareel. This features one-man disco band and singer Martha Robertson. The new United Kingdom Energy Secretary, Matti Fanboula, has said that she has had constructive talks with oil and gas industry leaders when she visited Aberdeen yesterday, although she is known personally to be against further exploitation of fossil fuels. However, the new UK government under Andy Burnham is said to be ready to scale up oil and gas production. Meanwhile, Scotland's First Minister John Swinney has warned that the critical transition on climate change must be considered when considering expanding offshore production. In the latest water situation report from the Scottish Environment Protection Agency, Shetland remains at the normal level for water scarcity, as does Orkney and most of the west of Scotland. 16 young people left on the Yatland last night to take part in SAIL Training International's Tall Ships Races 2026. This year, 10 trainees from Shetland will be on board the Swan for 14 nights, while the other 6 will be on board the Norwegian Sword London for 11 nights. The trainees will race against other tall ships across the Skagerrak between Stavanger in Norway and Aalborg in Denmark. The weather and the wind will be mostly southwesterly, fresh breeze force 5. The temperature will be 13 to 14 degrees.
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1: Moose Capaldi, then Georgia Ezra, Blame It On B, and The Proclaimers, You May Offend, the current single from The Proclaimers. It's Moose Capaldi and Stay Loved.

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1: This morning before 8 a.m, there was a two-vehicle road accident described by the police as serious near Mullagh and Vaux. The police, the ambulance service and fire and rescue appliances from Bray and Lerwick attended. The road was closed with diversions north and south via Dales Leeds. Shetland decided against a visitor levy, but today Edinburgh has become the first area of Scotland to introduce the levy. This will charge an additional 5% on top of the original booking cost for those staying overnight in hotels, bed and breakfast and self-catering accommodation. Shetland was one of several areas that decided against a visitor levy, along with Orkney, Ayrshire, Dumfries and Galloway, the Borders and East Dumbartonshire. A percentage-based model is more likely to control tourist pressures in urban areas than in rural and island areas. In addition to Edinburgh, in favour of the visitor levy were Aberdeen and Glasgow. The Western Isles have no plans. Tomorrow afternoon, the Shetland Young Promoters Group is holding a child-friendly under-10s disco called Blast in Mareel. This features one-man disco band and singer Martha Robertson. The new United Kingdom Energy Secretary, Matti Fanbula, has said that she has had constructive talks with oil and gas industry leaders when she visited Aberdeen yesterday, although she is known personally to be against further exploitation of fossil fuels. However, the new UK government under Andy Burnham is said to be ready to scale up oil and gas production. Meanwhile, Scotland's First Minister John Swinney has warned that the critical transition on climate change must be considered when considering expanding offshore production. In the latest water situation report from the Scottish Environment Protection Agency, Shetland remains at the normal level for water scarcity, as does Orkney and most of the west of Scotland. 16 young people left on the Yatland last night to take part in Sail Training International's Tall Ships Races 2026. This year, 10 trainees from Shetland will be on board the Swan for 14 nights, while the other 6 will be on board the Norwegian Sørlandet for 11 nights. The trainees will race against other tall ships across the Skagerrak between Stavanger in Norway and Aalborg in Denmark. The weather and the wind will be mostly southwesterly, fresh breeze force 5. The temperature will be 13 to 14 degrees.
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1: LBC. Coming now, Madonna, and then Tate McRae, Two Hands, and Calvin Harris and Clifton Douglas and Blessings. It's Madonna first with Dansettera.

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1: This morning before 8 a.m, there was a two-vehicle road accident described by the police as serious near Muller and Vaux. The police, the ambulance service and fire and rescue appliances from Bray and Lerwick attended. The road was closed with diversions north and south via Dales Leas. Shetland decided against a visitor levy, but today Edinburgh has become the first area of Scotland to introduce the levy. This will charge an additional 5% on top of the original booking cost for those staying overnight in hotels, bed and breakfasts and self-catering accommodation. Shetland was one of several areas that decided against a visitor levy, along with Orkney, Ayrshire, Dumfries and Galloway, the Borders and East Dumbartonshire. A percentage-based model is more likely to control tourist pressures in urban areas than in rural and island areas. In addition to Edinburgh, in favour of the visitor levy were Aberdeen and Glasgow. The Western Isles have no plans. Tomorrow afternoon, the Shetland Young Promoters Group is holding a child-friendly under-10s disco called Blast in Mareel. This features one-man disco band and singer Martha Robertson. The new United Kingdom Energy Secretary, Mattie Van Bula, has said that she has had constructive talks with oil and gas industry leaders when she visited Aberdeen yesterday, although she is known personally to be against further exploitation of fossil fuels. However, the new UK government under Andy Burnham is said to be ready to scale up oil and gas production. Meanwhile, Scotland's First Minister John Swinney has warned that the critical transition on climate change must be considered when considering expanding offshore production. In the latest water situation report from the Scottish Environment Protection Agency, Shetland remains at the normal level for water scarcity, as does Orkney and most of the west of Scotland. 16 young people left on the Yatland last night to take part in Sail Training International's Tall Ships Races 2026. This year, 10 trainees from Shetland will be on board the Swan for 14 nights, while the other 6 will be on board the Norwegian Sword London for 11 nights. The trainees will race against other tall ships across the Skagerrak between Stavanger in Norway and Aalborg in Denmark. The wildfire, which has continued in the Cairngorms for 9 days, is undergoing a major flare-up, with more firefighters sent to the scene of the hillside in Abernethy. Conditions deteriorated overnight due to a change in wind direction. Today, 11 Scottish Fire and Rescue Service appliances were sent to Glenmore, including a command support unit and wildfire units, but this was reduced to 6 appliances. Gamekeepers fighting the fire was too down because the situation was considered to be too dangerous from the strong winds fanning the flames. Just as Donald Trump hit out at hundreds of international trading partners with a new wave of levies, he has lifted the tariff on Scotch whisky exports to the United States. In exchange, US bourbon and cask will be tariff-free in the UK. The United States had originally imposed a 10% levy on Scotch whisky in April last year, with this due to increase this year to 25% for single malts. But then Trump agreed that he would lift the tariffs after King Charles and Queen Camilla's state visit to the United States in April. John Swinney said it was a win for Scotland and a win for the United States. After Iran's foreign ministry said the United Kingdom was an accomplice in the US war, and the military wing of the Islamic Revolution Guard said any country which supports the US military will be responsible for the consequences and repercussions, the UK government has said that it stands ready to defend itself. The UK has allowed the United States to launch defensive operations from British bases hosting American personnel and aircraft, while refusing to cooperate in offensive operations against Iran. Tens of thousands of people have been evacuated from the tourism destination west of Bordeaux as firefighters continue to battle wildfires that have raged in the region for days. The authorities have ordered the evacuation of the entire Cape Ferret Peninsula on the southwest coast. Hundreds escaped the area by boat. The weather, the wind will be mostly southwesterly, fresh breeze, force 5. The temperature will be 13 to 14 degrees.
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4: 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Local band Kanza will be delivering a high-impact lunchtime gig as our next act for our Soup and a Show series on Thursday the 6th of August. And David Boiter's Henna will be performing on Thursday the 3rd of September, ideal for audiences who appreciate acoustic music grounded in tradition. Radio 1's resident movie critic Ali Plum is coming to Mareel while touring his untitled film quiz project. So get your team together and book tickets for Friday the 21st of August. Singer-songwriter is on Wednesday the 26th of August, so come down and enjoy an eclectic evening of local entertainment. And finally, we have 2 very exciting acts returning to Shetland on Friday the 4th of September at Carnegie Hall and Mareel on Saturday the 5th of September. Australian group The Maze, who had a hugely successful visit to the Folk Festival last year, and Lizzie Noe, contemporary Americana singer-songwriter, guitarist and harpist. Go to shetlandarts.org for more information and to book tickets.
1: Zara Larsson and Share Doubt Since We Divided, and Justin Bieber, Nicki Minaj and Beauty in a Beat. It's Midnight Sun from Zara Larsson.

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0: SIBC News.
1: This morning before 8 a.m, there was a two-vehicle road accident described by the police as serious near Muller and Vaux. The police, the ambulance service and fire and rescue appliances from Bray and Lerwick attended. The road was closed with diversions north and south via Dales Leas. Shetland decided against a visitor levy, but today Edinburgh has become the first area of Scotland to introduce the levy. This will charge an additional 5% on top of the original booking cost for those staying overnight in hotels, bed and breakfasts and self-catering accommodation. Shetland was one of several areas that decided against a visitor levy, along with Orkney, Ayrshire, Dumfries and Galloway, the Borders and East Dumbartonshire. A percentage-based model is more likely to control tourist pressures in urban areas than in rural and island areas. In addition to Edinburgh, in favour of the visitor levy were Aberdeen and Glasgow. The Western Isles have no plans. Tomorrow afternoon, the Shetland Young Promoters Group is holding a child-friendly under-10s disco called Blast in Mareel. This features one-man disco band and singer Martha Robertson. The new United Kingdom Energy Secretary, Mattie Van Bula, has said that she has had constructive talks with oil and gas industry leaders when she visited Aberdeen yesterday, although she is known personally to be against further exploitation of fossil fuels. However, the new UK government under Andy Burnham is said to be ready to scale up oil and gas production. Meanwhile, Scotland's First Minister John Swinney has warned that the critical transition on climate change must be considered when considering expanding offshore production. In the latest water situation report from the Scottish Environment Protection Agency, Shetland remains at the normal level for water scarcity, as does Orkney and most of the west of Scotland. 16 young people left on the Yatland last night to take part in Sail Training International's Tall Ships Races 2026. This year, 10 trainees from Shetland will be on board the Swan for 14 nights, while the other 6 will be on board the Norwegian Sword London for 11 nights. The trainees will race against other tall ships across the Skagerrak between Stavanger in Norway and Aalborg in Denmark. The wildfire, which has continued in the Cairngorms for 9 days, is undergoing a major flare-up, with more firefighters sent to the scene of the hillside in Abernethy. Conditions deteriorated overnight due to a change in wind direction. Today, 11 Scottish Fire and Rescue Service appliances were sent to Glenmore, including a command support unit and wildfire units, but this was reduced to 6 appliances. Gamekeepers fighting the fire was too down because the situation was considered to be too dangerous from the strong winds fanning the flames. Just as Donald Trump hit out at hundreds of international trading partners with a new wave of levies, he has lifted the tariff on Scotch whisky exports to the United States. In exchange, US bourbon and cask will be tariff-free in the UK. The United States had originally imposed a 10% levy on Scotch whisky in April last year, with this due to increase this year to 25% for single malts. But then Trump agreed that he would lift the tariffs after King Charles and Queen Camilla's state visit to the United States in April. John Swinney said it was a win for Scotland and a win for the United States. After Iran's foreign ministry said the United Kingdom was an accomplice in the US war, and the military wing of the Islamic Revolution Guard said any country which supports the US military will be responsible for the consequences and repercussions, the UK government has said that it stands ready to defend itself. The UK has allowed the United States to launch defensive operations from British bases hosting American personnel and aircraft, while refusing to cooperate in offensive operations against Iran. Tens of thousands of people have been evacuated from the tourism destination west of Bordeaux as firefighters continue to battle wildfires that have raged in the region for days. The authorities have ordered the evacuation of the entire Cape Ferret Peninsula on the southwest coast. Hundreds escaped the area by boat. The weather, the wind will be mostly southwesterly, fresh breeze, force 5. The temperature will be 13 to 14 degrees.
2: Psst. You. Yeah, you. Listening to the radio. Up to whatever. We just wanted to let you know there's a lotto draw coming up and
3: it could be you.
2: Yeah, what he said. Lotto. From the National Lottery. Rules and procedures apply. Players must be 18 or over.
1: SIBC. Teddy Swims and Peggy Goo, Ghost Like Na Na Na, and Malcolm Todd, Earrings. Breakup in Reverse, current song from Teddy Swims.

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She must be patient. She must have faith in the seeds that are planted beneath the snow. She must hold on, and she must let go.

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Starboy, you're my hero.

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1: This morning before 8 a.m, there was a two-vehicle road accident described by the police as serious near Muller and Vaux. The police, the ambulance service and fire and rescue appliances from Bray and Lerwick attended. The road was closed with diversions north and south via Dales Leeds. Shetland decided against a visitor levy, but today Edinburgh has become the first area of Scotland to introduce the levy. This will charge an additional 5% on top of the original booking cost for those staying overnight in hotels, bed and breakfasts and self-catering accommodation. Shetland was one of several areas that decided against a visitor levy, along with Orkney, Ayrshire, Dumfries and Galloway, the Borders and East Dumbartonshire. A percentage-based model is more likely to control tourist pressures in urban areas than in rural and island areas. In addition to Edinburgh, in favour of the visitor levy were Aberdeen and Glasgow. The Western Isles have no plans. Tomorrow afternoon, the Shetland Young Promoters Group is holding a child-friendly under-10s disco called Blast in Mareel. This features one-man disco band and singer Martha Robertson. The new United Kingdom Energy Secretary, Mathieu van Boele, has said that she has had constructive talks with oil and gas industry leaders when she visited Aberdeen yesterday, although she is known personally to be against further exploitation of fossil fuels. However, the new UK government under Andy Burnham is said to be ready to scale up oil and gas production. Meanwhile, Scotland's First Minister John Swinney has warned that the critical transition on climate change must be considered when considering expanding offshore production. In the latest water situation report from the Scottish Environment Protection Agency, Shetland remains at the normal level for water scarcity, as does Orkney and most of the west of Scotland. 16 young people left on the Yatland last night to take part in Sail Training International's Tall Ships Races 2026. This year, 10 trainees from Shetland will be on board the Swan for 14 nights, while the other 6 will be on board the Norwegian Sword Landed for 11 nights. The trainees will race against other tall ships across the Skagerrak between Stavanger in Norway and Aalborg in Denmark. The wildfire, which has continued in the Cairngorms for 9 days, is undergoing a major flare-up, with more firefighters sent to the scene of the hillside in Abernethy. Conditions deteriorated overnight due to a change in wind direction. Today, 11 Scottish Fire and Rescue Service appliances were sent to Glenmore, including a command support unit and wildfire units, but this was reduced to 6 appliances. Gamekeepers fighting the fire was stood down because the situation was considered to be too dangerous from the strong winds fanning the flames. Just as Donald Trump hit out at hundreds of international trading partners with a new wave of levies, he has lifted the tariff on Scotch whisky exports to the United States. In exchange, US bourbon and cask will be tariff-free in the UK. The United States had originally imposed a 10% levy on Scotch whisky in April last year, with this due to increase this year to 25% for single malts. But then Trump agreed that he would lift the tariffs after King Charles and Queen Camilla's state visit to the United States in April. John Swinney said it was a win for Scotland and a win for the United States. After Iran's foreign ministry said the United Kingdom was an accomplice in the US war, and the military wing of the Islamic Revolution Guard said any country which supports the US military will be responsible for the consequences and repercussions, the UK government has said that it stands ready to defend itself. The UK has allowed the United States to launch defensive operations from British bases hosting American personnel and aircraft, while refusing to cooperate in offensive operations against Iran. Tens of thousands of people have been evacuated from the tourism destination west of Bordeaux as firefighters continue to battle wildfires that have raged in the region for days. The authorities have ordered the evacuation of the entire Cape Ferret Peninsula on the southwest coast. Hundreds escaped the area by boat. The weather, the wind will be mostly southwesterly, fresh breeze, force 5. The temperature will be 13 to 14 degrees.
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See you at the bar, you was hardly talking. That's when I knew that your heart was scarring. Friends to lovers need a part to star in. 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

0: SIBC News.
1: Shetland decided against a visitor levy, but now Edinburgh has become the first area of Scotland to introduce the levy. This will charge an additional 5% on top of the original booking cost for those staying overnight in hotels, bed and breakfast, and self-catering accommodation. Shetland was one of several areas that decided against the visitor levy, along with Orkney, Ayrshire, Dumfries and Galloway, the Borders and East Dumbartonshire. A percentage-based model is more likely to control tourist pressures in urban areas than in rural and island areas. In addition to Edinburgh, in favour of the visitor levy were Aberdeen and Glasgow, the Western Isles have no plans. On Saturday afternoon, the Shetland Young Promoters Group is holding a child-friendly undertones disco called Blast in Bareil. This features one-man disco band and singer Martha Robinson. The new United Kingdom Energy Secretary, Mattia Fanbula, has said that she had had constructive talks with oil and gas industry leaders when she visited Aberdeen, although she is known personally to be against further exploitation of fossil fuels. However, the new UK government under Andy Burnham is said to be ready to scale up oil and gas production. Meanwhile, Scotland's First Minister John Swinney has warned that the critical transition on climate change must be considered when considering expanding offshore production.
2: This summer is our summer of sport. 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
3: Psst. You. Yeah, you. Listening to the radio. Up to whatever. We just wanted to let you know there's a lotto draw coming up and...
4: it could be you.
3: Yeah, what he said. Lotto. From the National Lottery. Rules and procedures apply. Players must be 18 or over.
0: SIBC. Next up, Olivia Dean, then Callum Beattie, Pins and Needles, and Zara Larsson, Lush Life. Man, I need it's Olivia Dean.

0: SIBC News.
1: Shetland decided against a visitor levy, but now Edinburgh has become the first area of Scotland to introduce the levy. This will charge an additional 5% on top of the original booking cost for those staying overnight in hotels, bed and breakfasts, and self-catering accommodation. Shetland was one of several areas that decided against the visitor levy, along with Orkney, Ayrshire, Dumfries and Galloway, the Borders and East Dumbartonshire. A percentage-based model is more likely to control tourist pressures in urban areas than in rural and island areas. In addition to Edinburgh, in favour of the visitor levy were Aberdeen and Glasgow. The Western Isles have no plans. On Saturday afternoon, the Shetland Young Promoters Group is holding a child-friendly undertones disco called Blast in Burreel. This features one-man disco band and singer Martha Robertson. The new United Kingdom Energy Secretary, Mattia Fanbula, has said that she had had constructive talks with oil and gas industry leaders when she visited Aberdeen, although she is known personally to be against further exploitation of fossil fuels. However, the new UK government under Andy Burnham is said to be ready to scale up oil and gas production. Meanwhile, Scotland's First Minister John Swinney has warned that the critical transition on climate change must be considered when considering expanding offshore production.
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1: 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Now we have Taylor Swift and Tate McRae, Tit for Tat, and Olivia Rodrigo with The Cure. I knew it, I knew you. It's Taylor Swift.

0: SIBC News.
1: Shetland decided against a visitor levy, but now Edinburgh has become the first area of Scotland to introduce the levy. This will charge an additional 5% on top of the original booking cost for those staying overnight in hotels, bed and breakfasts, and self-catering accommodation. Shetland was one of several areas that decided against the visitor levy, along with Orkney, Ayrshire, Dumfries and Galloway, the Borders and East Dumbartonshire. A percentage-based model is more likely to control tourist pressures in urban areas than in rural and island areas. In addition to Edinburgh, in favour of the visitor levy were Aberdeen and Glasgow. The Western Isles have no plans. On Saturday afternoon, the Shetland Young Promoters Group is holding a child-friendly under-10s disco called Blast in Bareil. This features one-man disco band and singer Martha Robertson. The new United Kingdom Energy Secretary, Mattia Fanbula, has said that she had had constructive talks with oil and gas industry leaders when she visited Aberdeen, although she is known personally to be against further exploitation of fossil fuels. However, the new UK government under Andy Burnham is said to be ready to scale up oil and gas production. Meanwhile, Scotland's First Minister John Swinney has warned that the critical transition on climate change must be considered when considering expanding offshore production.
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1: 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Coming up is The Proclaimers, then Callum Beattie, Two Pretenders, and Grace Abrams' Good Reason. You May Offend, it's The Proclaimers.

0: SIBC News.
1: Shetland decided against a visitor levy, but now Edinburgh has become the first area of Scotland to introduce the levy. This will charge an additional 5% on top of the original booking cost for those staying overnight in hotels, bed and breakfasts, and self-catering accommodation. Shetland was one of several areas that decided against the visitor levy, along with Orkney, Ayrshire, Dumfries and Galloway, the Borders and East Dumbartonshire. A percentage-based model is more likely to control tourist pressures in urban areas than in rural and island areas. In addition to Edinburgh, in favour of the visitor levy were Aberdeen and Glasgow, the Western Isles have no plans. On Saturday afternoon, the Shetland Young Promoters Group is holding a child-friendly undertones disco called Blast in Bareil. This features one-man disco band and singer Martha Robertson. The new United Kingdom Energy Secretary, Mattia Fanbula, has said that she had had constructive talks with oil and gas industry leaders when she visited Aberdeen, although she is known personally to be against further exploitation of fossil fuels. However, the new UK government under Andy Burnham is said to be ready to scale up oil and gas production. Meanwhile, Scotland's First Minister John Swinney has warned that the critical transition on climate change must be considered when considering expanding offshore production. The cost is an accessories.
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1: Now we have Kerr Mercer, then Shay O'Dowd, then Back in a Heartbeat, and Milky Mal Grab, Just the Way You Are. First, Kerr Mercer and its current single, Hurts.

0: SIBC News.
1: Sheffield decided against a visitor levy, but now Edinburgh has become the first area of Scotland to introduce the levy. This will charge an additional 5% on top of the original booking cost for those staying overnight in hotels, bed and breakfast, and self-catering accommodation. Sheffield was one of several areas that decided against the visitor levy, along with Orkney, Ayrshire, Dumfries and Galloway, the Borders and East Dumbartonshire. A percentage-based model is more likely to control tourist pressures in urban areas than in rural and island areas. In addition to Edinburgh, in favour of the visitor levy were Aberdeen and Glasgow, the Western Isles have no plans. On Saturday afternoon, the Sheffield Young Promoters Group is holding a child-friendly under-10s disco called Blast in Bareil. This features one-man disco band and singer Martha Robertson. The new United Kingdom Energy Secretary, Mattia Fanbulla, has said that she had had constructive talks with oil and gas industry leaders when she visited Aberdeen, although she is known personally to be against further exploitation of fossil fuels. However, the new UK government under Andy Burnham is said to be ready to scale up oil and gas production. Meanwhile, Scotland's First Minister John Swinney has warned that the critical transition on climate change must be considered when considering expanding offshore production.
2: Psst. You. Yeah, you. Listening to the radio. Up to whatever. We just wanted to let you know there's a lotto draw coming up and...
3: It could be you.
2: Yeah, what he said. Lotto, from the National Lottery. Rules and procedures apply. Players must be 18 or over.
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things I don't normally feel. Yeah, I can finally be totally honest. It's like I'm looking

0: SIBC News.
1: Shetland decided against a visitor levy, but now Edinburgh has become the first area of Scotland to introduce the levy. This will charge an additional 5% on top of the original booking cost for those staying overnight in hotels, bed and breakfasts, and self-catering accommodation. Shetland was one of several areas that decided against the visitor levy, along with Orkney, Ayrshire, Dumfries and Galloway, the Borders and East Dumbartonshire. A percentage-based model is more likely to control tourist pressures in urban areas than in rural and island areas. In addition to Edinburgh, in favour of the visitor levy were Aberdeen and Glasgow, the Western Isles have no plans. On Saturday afternoon, the Shetland Young Promoters Group is holding a child-friendly undertones disco called Blast in Bareill. This features one-man disco band and singer Martha Robertson. The new United Kingdom Energy Secretary, Mattia Fanbulla, has said that she had had constructive talks with oil and gas industry leaders when she visited Aberdeen, although she is known personally to be against further exploitation of fossil fuels. However, the new UK government under Andy Burnham is said to be ready to scale up oil and gas production. Meanwhile, Scotland's First Minister John Swinney has warned that the critical transition on climate change must be considered when considering expanding offshore production.
2: Psst. You. Yeah, you. Listening to the radio. Up to whatever. We just wanted to let you know there's a lotto draw coming up and...
3: It could be you.
2: Yeah, what he said. Lotto. From the National Lottery. Rules and procedures apply. Players must be 18 or over.

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1: Shetland decided against a visitor levy, but now Edinburgh has become the first area of Scotland to introduce the levy. This will charge an additional 5% on top of the original booking cost for those staying overnight in hotels, bed and breakfasts, and self-catering accommodation. Shetland was one of several areas that decided against the visitor levy, along with Orkney, Ayrshire, Dumfries and Galloway, the Borders and East Dumbartonshire. A percentage-based model is more likely to control tourist pressures in urban areas than in rural and island areas. In addition to Edinburgh, in favour of the visitor levy were Aberdeen and Glasgow. The Western Isles have no plans. On Saturday afternoon, the Shetland Young Promoters Group is holding a child-friendly under-10s disco called Blast in Bareil. This features one-man disco band and singer Martha Robertson. The new United Kingdom Energy Secretary, Mattia Fanbula, has said that she had had constructive talks with oil and gas industry leaders when she visited Aberdeen, although she is known personally to be against further exploitation of fossil fuels. However, the new UK government under Andy Burnham is said to be ready to scale up oil and gas production. Meanwhile, Scotland's First Minister John Swinney has warned that the critical transition on climate change must be considered when considering expanding offshore production.